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I'm Dennis Martinez. Gotta say what's up to Sasha in Redwood City, checking in, about ready to head into the city, meet up with her girls. Thanks for having us on. 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
2: 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You guys, San Francisco Ballet's final show, Mere Mortals, is here April 24th through May 3rd. 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
5: 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Y'all good? 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Big Reed officially in the studio, ready to get your Saturday night started. Okay, whatever you got going on, this is the place to be. You're going out to dinner. 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

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Yo, if you got your hands on those tickets for Coachella, well, at least locked in your deposit yesterday, I want to give you a little extra credit. A lot of people were having a hell of trouble trying to lock in, all right? And we already kind of think we know who's

If you're going to see the Michael movie tonight, enjoy yourself, have fun. Don't let the online people fool you, okay? That movie is incredible. 10 out of 10 if you ask me, all right? It's Club 997, the world's biggest night show, Big Reed on 997. Now, that movie is already breaking records, and the Michael 2 is already in the works, man. Come on, they got to finish the story, right? They got to finish the story. Big shout out to all of my Uber drivers, all my Lyft drivers locked in around the bay tonight. Automatic 5 stars, if in the back of

0: L-E-E-N. Remember, tonight he's partying at Lion's Den in the city for the 21 Up. You're looking for something fun to do? Pull up with my guy, DJ Klee. All right, we're just getting started. We just warming up. All right, we got Jose Melendez getting ready to jump into the mix. We are just kicking off your Saturday night on 99.7 Now.
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4: 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You ready to keep this party moving? Come on, let's get it. It's Club 997, Big Rig. DJ Jose Melendez taking over your radio for the next hour. About to go back to back with nothing but slaps. And also, pregame and get y'all ready for BTS to take over Stanford Stadium just a couple of weeks away. You already know, once this song drops, once they hit the stage, they're going to, the army.

0: pick. Just know that's going to happen. That's going to be pick two. Oh, man. I feel like Taylor Swift might be the only artist on the planet right now that can, like, you know, come close to matching the stardom of Michael Jackson. Some of y'all are probably mad I even said that out loud, but it is what it is. You got to put some respect on Tay-Tay, all right? It's Club 997. Big Reed here. Jose Melendez in the mix. We're not done, y'all. We are just getting started. It's 997 now.
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0: Jose Melendez. And I heard got something special going on Cinco de Mayo. Okay, y'all better tap in with Jose Melendez. He cooking something up. All right, make sure you tap in with the Big Bay Morning Show, too, because they're going to give you all the details, all right? We're back. 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
6: Yo, what up with DJ Tussie though? Come on, man. This man's hard working. He's everywhere and on your air in the mix right here on 997 now. Just rocked Lick Wilmerding's prom at the Asian SF Art Museum. You feel me? Had to pop it over there. Big shout out to all the students having fun. Kicking things off with some music from Kehlani off of her brand new album. Kehlani is popping.

0: That Shoreline Mafia track go crazy, y'all. It's called We Like to Party. In the mix with DJ Tessie right here inside the club, 997. Big Reed on 99.7 now. Big shout out to all the students. Lick Wormerding High School in the city of San Francisco celebrating their prom tonight at the Asian SF Art Museum. DJ Tessie was out in the mix over there keeping it popping for the students. Now they're locked in for the official after party right here on your radio. All right, we're not done. DJ Tessie jumping right back into it next with some new music from San Francisco's own Young Boy. So, mommy.
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0: Repping that big city in San Francisco. My guy, Young Boy, he got a new track, Bay Area. It's fire, too. I love it.

0: Big Reed. Make sure you tap in with Tessie across all social media platforms. All right, at DJ TASI. You feel me? All right, we're going to keep it moving, man. We got some more of your favorite DJs coming up in the mix. Jumping right back into it next with the homie Just Theo on 99.7 Now.
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1: What up with Just Theo, though? Come on, man. We got to keep this party moving. The biggest party in the Bay right here on your radio, y'all. Club 997 in full effect. We celebrating with the entire Bay Area. I'm talking from the 707 to the 408 and everything in between. You know, we keep it cracking. Just Theo in the mix. Big Reed. It's 99.7.

0: Just Bill in the mix right here inside the Club 997, where we party with the entire Bay Area, okay? I'm talking from the 707 to the 408 and everything in between, you feel me? Big shout out to Theo, man. He hit me up the other day, asked me if I got that new Northwest. Look, I'm saying, do y'all want to hear Northwest on your radio? Let me know. Tap in, slide in the DMs at the Big Reed Show at DJ Just Theo and let us know what's up, all right? We got the birthday boy, man. My guy William Stokes taking over your radio in just a few minutes, so we got to celebrate with him, all right? Let's go. It's 99.7 now.
1: Hello.
2: What's up?
1: Club 997.
2: Yeah.
1: We do two things here. Grind hard and rock the party.
0: Yeah, there he is, the birthday boy. Should I say birthday unk? That's what you put on your IG, bro. I'm just saying. Come on, man. William Stokes taking over your radio for the next half an hour. You already know, man, with it being his birthday, he about to bring that fire because he already brings it, right? But now it's his birthday. It's a celebration, baby. We got to turn up and go crazy. William Stokes in the mix. Big Reed. This is...

0: but I still put up in her place.
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0: the bigger the love, the bigger the hate. Okay, from now on, call me Indy the Great. You been late, I'm her, and I've been that bitch. You keep flashing all that money.

0: Yo, should we sing? I'ma keep it cool, bro. I'ma keep it cool, man. Big shout out to my guy, William Stokes in the mix tonight, celebrating his birthday with the entire Bay Area, man. Come on, man. Who does it like that, okay? That's why we got the dopest DJs, man. Not only is it his celebration, he's including everybody in his party. This is William Stokes' birthday party right here on your radio, man. Tap in with my guy, show him some love, send him a birthday, you know, a little birthday message, or, you know, tap in with his Cash App. I don't know your Cash App, man. Put it on your IG bio. At William Stokes, but that O is a zero, all right? We keep the party moving in just a few seconds with the twins, Oteb and Solrak, on 99.7 Now.
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1: What up with my boys, though? The twins, the dynamic duo, Oteb and Sorak, taking over your radio for the next half an hour. You already know they got some parties popping off all around the Bay Area, so you definitely want to tap in with my boys at Oteb, the letter N, and then Sorak. It's basically Carlos and Beto backwards. They just, you know, they and they created pocket doing their thing, all right? 99.7 now.

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Some girls will, and some girls won't.

0: Been Salt Rack in the mix. Big Reed on Club 997. Gotta show some love real quick to all my Uber drivers, all my Lyft drivers tuned in around the bay and turned up. Appreciate y'all keeping us in the cars with you. You feel me? You can be listening to anything in the world, but you already know what we bring on the weekends, okay? Nothing but that nonstop energy, dope music, and dope DJs in the mix, all right? OTEP and Soul Rack, they killed it tonight. We about to pass the sticks over to my guy Ethan Dreams on 99.7 now.
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0: What up with DJ Ethan Dreams, though? My boy, taking over your radio for the next half an hour, representing that 510, that big city of Hayward, the heart of the Bay, baby. A lot of y'all try to debate that online, and we ain't agreeing with that one girl, what she said. Y'all know y'all saw that TikTok, that video is going viral. Talking about if you're from the East Bay, you more Bay Area than people in the city. We don't condone that. Everybody, if you're from the Bay, you from the Bay. We can tell by the way you talk, the way you walk, the way you dress. All right, so Ethan Dreams, do what you do, brother, and jump in the mix and kill it for the people.

0: 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Make sure you tap in with my guy across all social media platforms. It's at DJ Ethan Dreams, all right? And make sure you pull up on him at the Stax Record Shop over there in Hayward. You feel me? Tap in. Yeah, come on. Look, we got the homie, all right, taking over your radio. All my DJs are the homies, okay? Jake D, you already know he about to pull it on the people, all right? And I didn't mean it like that, but you know, you know what I mean. It's 97 Now.
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5: Yes, Sirski, what up with DJ Jake Dito, man? Getting ready for a big month of May. 55 South next Saturday on the 9th. You're going to take

that either. I'm willing to sit down at a round table with nothing but hip-hop heads, music heads, producers in the Bay Area, and debate that Don Toliver, one of the dopest in the game right now, okay? Jake D, bring that fire to your radio in the mix right here inside the Club 997. Did you hear what I said earlier? He's playing at R&B and Ribs, SV and West, you know, the rooftop, baby. Memorial Day weekend, come on. You better tap in. You better get those tickets. If you weren't there for, it was at SV and West's last time, but what I'm talking about for the Super Bowl weekend, if you weren't there for that, oh, brother, you missed out, all right?

Beyonce. Come on, some Beyonce. Yeah. You know Beyonce getting ready to announce that Act 3. It might be Destiny's Child. That's what the people are saying online. I'm saying I'm going to believe the Beehive when they say what they say, all right?

0: 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We got the homie, AP, DJ AP, rapping that 925, taking over your radio next on 99.7 Now.
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0: What up with DJ AP, though? DJ AP, 925 across all social media platforms, doing his thing. Really outside, putting in that work, grinding, doing what he do. You feel me? Big Reed, you know what I'm doing. I'm holding it down for the people. I'm your

0: Like, your boy been nonstop. I ain't gonna lie to y'all, man. This week has been crazy, but it's worth it and it's fun because I get to hang out with the best people in the world, man. And that's my fellow Baydestrians, my fellow Night Show fam. So from one Baydestrian to the next and to all the rest of them tuned in tonight, I appreciate you. AP killed it. DJ AP925 across all socials. Big Reed, it's my time to get up out of here. But like I always say, no one told you they love you today. Big Reed loves you. It's 99.7 now. Peace.
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2: Morris Knight here. Welcome to Bay Area Cares, where we feature local organizations and people making a difference in our community. Today, I'm speaking with Leslie Baccio, CEO of Second Harvest of Silicon Valley. 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
3: Thanks. Great to be here.
2: So now, for listeners that may not realize the scope and the need right here at home, how widespread would you say is food insecurity in the Silicon Valley today?
3: Well, at Second Harvest, we are serving 1 in 6 of our neighbors. And that, of course, is just due to the incredibly high cost of living here and the fact that so many of our neighbors, even folks who are working, if you're working in a low-wage job, are really struggling to be able to pay the rent, pay their utility bills, and still be able to afford food.
2: What does a typical week look like for Second Harvest right now in terms of, like, you know, meal distribution and families served?
3: Yes. Well, we are now serving close to 500,000 people a month. And we do this work in partnership with nonprofits up and down throughout Santa Clara and San Mateo counties. So we have more than 400 nonprofit partners. We have more than 900 distribution sites. The majority of those sites are providing groceries to families and seniors and individuals. Sometimes it might be families on a Saturday for a particular school that serves a large low-income population. It might be affordable housing sites. It might look like the Boys and Girls Club or community centers. And then we do also provide groceries to meal programs as well.
2: How does Second Harvest partner with local farms and grocery stores and businesses to help reduce food waste while there's people right here in need?
3: Thank you for mentioning that, because a lot of people don't realize, even though we are doing this at such a large scale, still 75% of the food we provide is rescued. And so that looks like we actually work with a lot of farms around the state where we are getting what is ugly produce, maybe sunburned apples or oversized oranges, or maybe just the broccoli prices dropped and they would plow it under normally, but we're paying to harvest it. And that is how 60% of what we provide is fresh produce. But we also have a huge grocery rescue program, and we work with nonprofits to connect them with, say, a Safeway near them where they can, and we give them the just the supplies and the training to be able to pick up that food every day and bring it back to their distribution. And we also are just working with larger suppliers, like, say, Amazon Fresh, where we will pick up that food and rescue it. And we do have some relationships with local farms, but the volume of what we provide, we can't source just in our two counties.
2: What would you say are some of the biggest challenges that gives you the most hope as you continue this work, this very important work here in the Silicon Valley?
3: Yes. Well, when you ask about challenges, certainly the challenges, this is a really difficult time for our neighbors who are working in low-wage jobs or our seniors who are trying to age on small fixed incomes, because not only are wages not keeping up with the high cost of living here and the cost of groceries, we all feel that in the grocery store every day, but we are also in a moment where we are going to begin to see significant cuts to our safety net, which impacts people's bottom lines and their health, but also to SNAP, which is known locally as CalFresh, which used to be known as food stamps. And we're at the beginning of what's going to be a 3-year rollout, which will be the most devastating cuts to that program that we've seen in the program's history. And so at Second Harvest, what gives me hope is just how we have seen our community rise to the occasion. You know, 90% of our funding comes from the private sector. 2/3 of it comes from individuals, just very, you know, large gifts and very small gifts that add up to make this work possible. And also at our distribution sites, you know, we are really dependent on volunteers. Last year, we had 30,000 volunteers. And that's what gives me hope in this work, is just seeing the resiliency of our community and seeing how people really do rise to the occasion to help their neighbors here locally.
2: Leslie, when we get the government out of our affairs, would you say that that's really what brings out the best in us? And that's when we really see this swell of communities realizing, waking up one day and going, you know what, they're not here to help us like they said they would. So let's all gather together. And that's where this community spirit really, really comes and shines. And we really feel great about that, because for the first time in a long time, Leslie, we're taking care of our own. Would you say that's so important? You're mentioning about volunteers. These are folks that we know. They're down the street that we didn't know were in need. Or maybe, you know what? This is what I recognize with a lot of people when I have been out there with you guys helping to volunteer, is that a lot of folks that are donating or volunteering their time are folks that have seen themselves in this very situation.
3: Absolutely. We always hear such moving stories from folks who have been in need of help, have relied on the food bank before, and then come back to volunteer or to donate. It's very moving because people recognize, you know, folks I meet at our distribution sites, nobody expects to have to ask for help. Nobody likes to ask for help. And it's usually just some unexpected life event. Somebody in the family lost a job. Maybe your rent unexpectedly went up. Somebody gets sick. You have an unexpected medical bill. And so I think more and more people do realize just how fragile folks' financial situation can be, how it can just be one unexpected event. And you're right. The beautiful thing about this work is people just coming together to connect and to help each other out.
2: Leslie, for someone that's listening and that wants to help, but isn't really sure how to go about that, you know, what would you say are some of the most effective ways the community can support Second Harvest right now?
3: Well, really, please go to our website, shfb.org, Second Harvest of Silicon Valley. And we need people's financial help. For every dollar donated, we can provide enough food for two meals. We can stretch folks' dollars really far.
2: Say that again, Leslie. Say that again. For every dollar.
3: For every dollar, we can provide enough food for two meals. Wow. And that is because so much of the food we're providing is rescued and because we are really utilizing volunteers at scale. And so people often ask, you know, should I donate food? It's like, no, we can really stretch your dollars so much farther.
2: And then you're saying that $1 can help put two meals in front of people right there. Really goes to show sometimes folks think that, well, hey, you know, all I have is a few bucks to donate or all I have is this. Actually, it's every little dollar counts.
3: That's absolutely right. And we do need volunteers. So you can go to our website and figure out how to volunteer at one of our warehouses or out at one of our distribution sites. Again, we are very dependent on volunteers. And we also want people to understand if they need help, we are here for them. And again, the best thing to do is to go to our website. There we have a food locator tool where folks can find a distribution site near them. But we also have a multilingual food connection hotline where we can help folks get connected with CalFresh, what used to be called food stamps, or with one of our distribution sites. So we really want folks to know that we are here for them. We try to make the process as easy and as dignified as possible. And please reach out.
2: Leslie, any final thoughts for our listeners before we close?
3: No, I'm just grateful for bringing attention to this. And again, you know, this is an opportunity. It can feel so overwhelming right now. There is so much happening in the world that we have so little control over. But this is a way you can make a difference right here at home.
2: Thank you so much for being with us today, Leslie. It's been a pleasure talking to you. Leslie Baccio, the CEO of Second Harvest of Silicon Valley Food Bank. And thank you so much for being with us today.
3: Oh, thank you. Thanks for having me.
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0: Harry Styles on 99.7 Now, number one for all the hits and Big Bay Mornings on the way for you Sunday morning. Got Kendrick Lamar, Taylor Swift, some Tame Impala, Dracula, 99.7 Now.
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99.7 now, number one for all the hits and Big Bay mornings. I'm Dennis Martinez. Got to say what's up to Aaron in Concord, hitting up the gym this Sunday morning. Thanks for bringing us along. Also, what's up to Hannah in Los Gatos? She is on the way to her cousin's baby shower. Enjoy. Congratulations to your cousin. 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

0: Carson, Lush Life on 99.7 Now. 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I'm Dennis Martinez. On the way, got Olivia Rodrigo, Doja Cat, Justin Bieber, 99.7 Now.
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0: Justin Bieber, Speed Demon on 99.7 now. Number one for all the hits and Big Bay Mornings on the way for this Sunday morning. Got some somber Ariana Grande, Pink Panthers, 99.7 now.
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0: 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Just about 5 minutes away. Got some SZA coming up for you. Sabrina Carpenter, Olivia Dean, 99.7 Now.
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0: 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Number one for all the hits and Big Bay mornings on the way for your Sunday afternoon. Got some Tame Impala, Leon Thomas, Taylor Swift. 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

0: Sienna Spiro, Die on This Hill on 99.7 Now. Number one for all the hits and Big Bay Mornings on the way. Got some Bad Bunny, The Weeknd, Olivia Rodrigo. 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

99.7 now, number one for all the hits and Big Bay mornings. What's up to Candace in Pleasanton? 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Olivia Rodrigo, Drop Dead. 99.7 now, number one for all the hits. All right.

0: Midnights on Zara Larsson on 99.7 Now, number one for all the hits and Big Bay mornings. Hopefully you're enjoying this Sunday afternoon. On the way, got some Pink Panthers, some Somber. It's 99.7 Now.
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0: Elizabeth Taylor, Taylor Swift on 99.7 now. Number one for all the hits and Big Bay Mornings. 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

0: 99.7 now, number one for all the hits. It's Edwin from Big Bay Mornings. And early today, I decided to go to a taqueria and get a burrito from a place that I haven't gone to in a while. And that was Taqueria Cancun in the city between Mission and Fair Avenue. And boy, El Farolito is my number one spot, but Taqueria Cancun is up there. The carne asada burrito was amazing. The salsa was so good. You could taste the tomatoes and the onions fresh. And the rice was as soft and not hard like some places. Let me know if there's some taquerias you want me to check out. I'll go anywhere. I'll go to the South Bay, East Bay, and heck, I'll even go to Marin and take out Benny from his cave.
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Drop Dead, Olivia Rodrigo on 99.7 Now. Number one for all the hits. It's Edwin from Big Bay Mornings. And I have a question. If you were so in love with someone, just like how Olivia is in Drop Dead, and you guys broke up, would you

Now, number one for all the hits, it's Edwin from Big Bay Mornings. And July 31st, Ariana's new album, Petal, will be coming out. But she will be stopping by the Bay on June 6th for 3 nights. So are we going to get a preview of the new album? I know we will be, because Ariana's not going to leave us disappointed those 3 nights in the Bay.

99.7 Now, number one for all the hits. It's Edwin from Big Bay Mornings. And the longer that I'm single, the more that I notice that we are still in our high school tendencies. If you like someone, just say you like them. Nobody's going to judge you. Just

0: did.
1: Like, I'll say it right now. I got fooled thinking that, oh, it's spring now, which means I could actually go into a pool. But nope. 99.7 now, number one for all the hits. It's Edwin from Big Bay Mornings. Yeah, this weather has been very off lately, but hopefully by next week, it'll be sweet sunshine.
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